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2: 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And I've been doing that a lot recently with music. And one of the bands I always go to, believe it or not, is Foo Fighters. So here we go. Here's my version of a song of theirs called Everlong.

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39: 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Susie Quattro, yes.
40: Steve Winwood.
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23: Ladies and gentlemen, please welcome... Rod Stewart.
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44: 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You give me a great pleasure. I feel so good to pronounce a very nice musician.
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74: 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Emerson. Lake and Palmer.
75: And on the guitar, on the guitar, on the guitar, on the guitar, on the guitar, on the guitar, on the guitar, on the guitar, on the guitar, on the guitar, on the guitar, on the guitar, on the guitar, Mr. Joe fucking Perry.
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1: 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Ain't it a shame? Ain't it a shame to go fishing on a Sunday when you got Monday, Tuesday, Wednesday, or Thursday, Friday, Saturday? Ain't it a shame? Ain't it a shame to kiss the girls on a Sunday? Ain't it a shame? Now who said so? Ain't it a shame to kiss the girls on a Sunday? Ain't it a shame? I don't believe it. Ain't it a shame to kiss the girls on a Sunday when you got Monday, Tuesday, Wednesday, or Thursday, Friday, Saturday? Ain't it a shame? Ain't it a shame to take a drink on a Sunday? Ain't it a shame? Now who said that? Ain't it a shame to take a drink on a Sunday? Ain't it a shame? Or good time? Ain't it a shame to take a drink on a Sunday when you got Monday, Tuesday, Wednesday, or Thursday, Friday, Saturday? Ain't it a shame? Ain't it a shame to beat your wife on a Sunday? Ain't it a shame? Oh, look out now. Ain't it a shame to beat your wife on a Sunday? Ain't it a shame? No, you better not hit her. Ain't it a shame to beat your wife on a Sunday when you got Monday, Tuesday, Wednesday, or Thursday, Friday, Saturday? Ain't it a shame?
0: Momento Blue.

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40: 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Emerson, Lake, and Palmer. Mr. Joe fucking Perry.
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1: It's also from the last album. It tells the story of how we recorded it and what went wrong when we did it. Happened in Switzerland. The song's thing called Smoke on the Water.

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0: the moment you've all been waiting for. 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

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She says, hey, babe, take a walk on the wild side. 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